make them feel what's real pain. Something you got to do, put yourself in their shoes. I'd like you to disappear without a trace. You left a hurt and drug would take away. The doctor sent me walking, said it would ease the pain. And I can say tonight if I'm given

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I'm always lost in thought as I walk a block to my favorite neon sign, where the waitress looks concerned.

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She'll be alright. 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It just teaches the heart how.

0: Don't Leave Me This Way, bekend in de versie van de Communards in de jaren 80. Maar dit is de originele van Harold Melvin en de Blue Notes.
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0: Classics. Billy Corgan komt begin september naar ons land voor 3 shows. 1 in Bozar in Brussel en 2 in de Koningin Elisabethzaal in Antwerpen. A Night of Melancholy and Infinite Sadness, zo heet de tour. En het is meteen duidelijk welk album centraal staat. In een symfonische interpretatie nog wel, met een koor erbij. Billy is fan van opera en gaat regelmatig kijken in zijn thuisstad Chicago. Dat vertelde hij bij Floris Dalemans in Classics Stories.
2: Oh, very much so. I'm a fan of the Lyric Opera Chicago. I go pretty regularly. So I was aware how great the musicians were, how great the choir was. So I didn't, it wasn't as much a leap for me as it might seem. But the thing I couldn't have expected was how emotional the entire experience was. You know, I wrote these songs 30 plus years ago, and it's been, an incredible journey to make that music. And of course, I still play all over the world playing many of these songs. So to have had that experience for 30 years and then to put those songs in a completely different setting, slow them down. You don't have the strung and drang of an incredible drummer like Jimmy Chamberlain. You know, you're relying on the sublime and the beautiful aspects that only those types of situations can bring. And when they come forth, it's emotional at a level that I can't even explain.
0: De oude songs in een nieuwe vorm, daar wordt hij heel emotioneel van, Billy Corgan. Je kan het hele gesprek beluisteren via het Radio 1-kanaal op VRT Max.

3 minuten over 7:30. Dit was Song for the Dumped van Ben Folds 5. Zometeen Sweet Soul Music. Eerst Beats. 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

0: Lakeisha Benjamin is een straffe trompetiste. 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
1: Life is sicker than sick, she tear me apart, then give me a kiss. 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Right now. 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End up swimming in the lake, gutter now. 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Please don't sleep with the beast when you got peace. 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I'm walking through this life with a cross like Mike, no humble pie. Get it, we gon' find out in a minute who the right one. But I don't know where I go when my life done. Really wanna see if I could be where I came from. Where I got an old soul and I got the game from. Life is sicker than sick, she tear me apart, then give me a kiss. 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The sirens and oceans, man. The silent devotion, ring the alarm, the pharmacy coast and profit. Got it in motion, how can I stop it? Looking for miracle feet right now. Moving on a one-way street right now. Together alone, we the meek right now. Everybody praying on the weak right now. Life changed by the end of the week, so you gotta be ready for the bend in the beat. Not to be obsolete, you got to be possibly

You're welcome, we can spare it. 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The juice of the carrot, the smile of the parrot, a little drop of claret, anything that works. 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Reasons to be cheerful, part three. Reasons to be cheerful, part three. Reasons to be cheerful, part three. Reasons to be cheerful, one.

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Take your mum to Paris, lighting up the chalice. Wee Willie Harris. Band to Stephen Biko, listening to Rico, Harpo, Groucho, Chico. Cheddar, cheese and pickle, the Vincent motorcycle, slap and tickle. Woody Allen, Dali, Dimitri and Pasquale, Bala Bala Bala and Valari. 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

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Jocko face and mono, Addy Celentano, Bona Calino. Three. Why don't you get back into bed? Why don't you get back into bed?

She'll be all right. No riding shining armored knight. She will save herself this time. And in fact, tonight, she did confirm. The cold never lasts, my darling. It just teaches the heart how to burn.